0: MLA Brennan Day has announced his departure from the Conservative Party of BC. Day made the announcement Wednesday afternoon, calling it a difficult decision. He says he's lost confidence in the judgment, conduct, and ethical standards of Carrie Lynn Findlay's leadership. In a statement, Day says his politics have not changed and he remains a Conservative. The local MLA concedes that his decision may disappoint some constituents and adds he'll continue fighting for responsible government, fiscal discipline, individual freedom, strong public services, and an economy that rewards hard work and opportunity. More on this to come. The change of command at 19 Wing Comox is being welcomed by local politicians as an opportunity to strengthen relationships between the military and the Comox Valley. Colonel Chris Shapka has handed command of the base to Colonel Ian Perreault. Cumberland Mayor Vicki Brown says the ceremony earlier this week included a flypast, military parade, and addresses from the outgoing and incoming commanders. She says the Comox First Nation was also recognized with an elder welcome, an address from Chief Nicole Rempel, and a song and blanket presentation to Shapka. Courtney Comox MLA Brennan Day says Shapka will be missed in the community as he moves on to a new role with the Canadian Joint Operations Command. Day welcomed Perreault, who has served in artillery, been deployed overseas, and logged nearly 2,500 hours flying aboard the CP-140 Aurora. Unregulated drug deaths took 30 lives in June on Vancouver Island. Tyler Hay has more.
1: The latest report from the BC Coroner's Service shows 14 of the lives lost were in South Vancouver Island, 10 were in Central, and 6 were in the North Island. Victoria and Nanaimo are the most impacted, according to the report. There have been 48 drug deaths in the capital and 44 in Nanaimo so far this year. To date this year, 12 people lost their lives to toxic drugs in the Comox Valley, 8 in Campbell River, 6 in Oceanside, and 24 in Cowichan. More than half of the deaths occurred inside a private residence, according to the report. Tyler Hay, Vista News.
0: Canada is doubling down on existing tariffs on U.S. steel and aluminum products in retaliation for new tariffs implemented by U.S. President Donald Trump. In addition to a 50% tariff on steel and aluminum, an equal tariff will also be placed on all U.S. furniture and clothing. The federal government also announced a $7.5 billion support package in an effort to soften the blow for businesses and sectors impacted. Industry Minister Melanie Joly says the package raises the maximum non-repayable contribution under a regional business support program to $3 million. In all, approximately $3.5 billion will be laid out specifically to support workers and employers. The feds say the counter tariffs are set to take effect on September 8th.
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0: In sports, the Toronto Blue Jays are up against the Kansas City Royals as they continue their three-game set. The Jays are three games back in the American League wildcard standings. And a pro golfer has landed himself in the rough. PGA Tour Championship player Matt Gogel was handed a six-month suspension Wednesday for placing bets on PGA Tour competition. The PGA Tour said Gogel did not bet on tournaments in which he was a participant, but the mere act violated guidelines of the tour's integrity program. Gogel said on social media that he unknowingly placed small recreational wagers on golf in 2024 and 2025.
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0: Looking at your weather forecast, chance of showers overnight, low of 14. Chance of showers and risk of a thunderstorm Thursday, high 20. Once again, chance of showers Friday, high 19. Right now it's sunny at 22 degrees.
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that live would be so incredible, but I can't imagine being in the venue, hearing it live, and not being able to see the show. That is the case if you are hoping to score some last-minute Foo Fighters tickets for their show in Vancouver. September 13th, I want to say. Maybe later, maybe the 20th. It's September, okay? Limited view tickets are the only ones available. That shouldn't even be allowed. You just like swap seats with your friend next to you and then you get to see half the show. I don't know. I think that's so silly. But maybe worth it just to be there. We had some pretty sweet shows coming up for the next couple of weeks. The Peony has been knocking out of the park. Shinedown, Blue Rodeo, Guns N' Roses, and more still to come for Vancouver shows. Last night, the Beaches played the Peony, and I heard it was an incredible show. I mean, the energy that they bring is incredible. I just wish that they would make a little stopover in Victoria for us.

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This weather has been beautiful, but all over the place. Everything they're calling for hasn't been happening. And we've been getting better weather, so I'm not really complaining. But it is looking like tomorrow is supposed to be that thunderstorm day that was promised a couple days ago, actually. Just knocked down a few days. So tomorrow and Friday, looking like they're going to be pretty rainy, and there is a risk of thunderstorms. And then sunshine due back for Saturday before the rain rolls back in. You know it's going to change by the time the weekend comes.

0: Knowing the difference between a good day and a bad day is when everybody's traveling the same direction through a traffic circle.
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to be the one to say it, but yesterday marked 4 months until Christmas. And I'm not saying that to put the scare into you. It's just that all these free, super awesome activities that are happening almost every day right now in the Comox Valley, those are going to start trickling out. So I just want you to head over to the community calendar and plan out the rest of your summer, because there are so many events that are just classic Comox Valley cannot miss things. And they're coming up over the next few weeks. I mean, the community calendar is jam-packed right now. And I do want to remind you, it's free to add your own events on there as well. So if there's something that you know is happening that we don't have up on there, let us know. Put it up there yourself in the community calendar, and then we can tell everybody else about it as well.

I've been talking all about the events happening this weekend, and I did forget to remind you that one of these events is shutting down Fifth Street this weekend. Yeah, it's something you kind of want to know ahead of time, right? I got the details coming in a few.

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8: 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Now, first of all, to clear up any confusion the last year this was done, this is not the Comox Valley Record Show. It's not the show of our beloved local newspaper. It's the Comox Valley Record Show. The inflection in my voice is crucial. Now, details of this year's event are still being published, but on previous years, this whole building, and it's a bloody big building, is filled to the rafters with big, beautiful records playing music, arguably the way it was meant to be listened to. So if you've got a collection and you want to build on it a little bit, maybe there's a song that you really like that you would just love to have on record. Also gifts, or potentially just showing your kids how music used to be listened to in the mainstream. This is just a lovely event. Now, you need to stay tuned for this one. Lots more information to come. But Sunday, the 25th of October in the Curling Rink. And for details, it's Facebook, the Comox Valley Record Show. 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

can't be the only one who saw the big sign near Fifth Street saying there's a road closure coming up. I think that'll be here before you know it, too. I'm pretty sure it's to do with Pulse on the Plaza. That's coming up this Friday. They are shutting down sections of downtown Courtney for this, and it's just a big old party. And there's going to be live entertainment, vendors, a chance to get some like arts and crafts done, thanks to the CV Arts Gallery. There's a whole bunch going on, and you can check out the event on our community calendar, michaelmoxvalleynow.com. I am out of here, though. Halfway through the week feels good. Let's get to the second half. I'm out of here. Have a great night.

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1: Got the rock and roll news today. Now, we were talking about this this big re-release of the Beatles' Rubber Soul. Now, there will be a version on this record of Day Tripper taken from the Rubber Soul sessions. I don't mean to be a jerk face when I say this. I listen to this. It's just studio banter from the guys, which is cool, but it's not a song. It's really just a couple of outtakes. Anyhow, if you're a crazy Beatle fan, this is awesome. If you're a Beatle fan like me that just likes the music, this is definitely not the record for you. It's just outtakes. It's really interesting. Anyways, no full release date yet. They're still working on the remastering of this thing, but before Christmas. Heavy metal loves Dolly Parton. They really do. Jolene has been covered by so many different artists. I mean, I've heard Slipknot do a version, Weezer, obviously, White Stripes, Jack White's all over that song. Loudwire did a really nice tribute to Dolly Parton, and they've got a list of the best covers from rock stars doing Jolene. Definitely check it out if you got some time today. Australia, they're the next country to ban AI songs from entering the music charts in that country. Kind of a cool thing. I think more and more countries and more musical charts are jumping on board with banning the AI songs. And finally, we talked about this today in the sports. Seahawks, Patriots, home game September 9th. A halftime show features Soundgarden with Taylor Momsen on vocals from The Pretty Reckless, and Mike McCready from Pearl Jam is going to join them as well. That's pretty cool. Live and local. Collective Focus doing a gig on the 28th at Heritage House Pub. They also do a jam every second and fourth Saturday. If you got a gig, do a raid here. Promote it on the Rock Blast, 703-2538.
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2: 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My truck's 35 feet long. I have to take up 8 spaces. 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
3: 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I told that is like, buddy's working. 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
1: 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Back to school in a fire truck. 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
3: Have you been landing yourself some lunkers lately? Experts say big Chinook are popping up all around Vancouver Island. Good timing, too, seeing as slot size restrictions are expected to end on September 1st in many areas. Hotspots for the oversized fish are being reported around Nanaimo and French Creek, and experts say the 602 glow plugs are yielding some good results. We're also hearing about plenty of action on the West Island, including around Bamfield, Euclulit, and the Alberni Canal, with several big springs making appearances. Lures of choice out there are the Bloody Nose teaser heads and Game Changer plugs. Also, pinks have been making their way into rivers north of Nanaimo, so you might want to blow the dust off your beach and river fishing gear soon. Remember to obtain proper licensing if you're looking to spend a day on the water. A valid BC Tidal Waters sports fishing license is

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2: It's Dave here. I'm a delivery driver. Sometimes I have to pull into a mall. My truck's 35 feet long. I have to take up 8 spaces. But this guy with the trailer, the camping trailer, and maybe he's a tourist and he wants to come into our community and spend some money. 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
3: 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I told that is like, buddy's working. 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
1: I'm Wiley Henderson. Courtney Comox MLA Brennan Day has announced his departure from the Conservative Party of BC. Day made the announcement Wednesday afternoon, calling it a difficult decision. He says he's lost confidence in the judgment, conduct, and ethical standards of Carrie Lynn Findlay's leadership. In a statement, Day says his politics have not changed and he remains a conservative. The local MLA concedes that his decision may disappoint some constituents and adds he'll continue fighting for responsible government, fiscal discipline, individual freedom, strong public services, and an economy that rewards hard work and opportunity. More on this to come. The change of command at 19 Wing Comox is being welcomed by local politicians as an opportunity to strengthen relationships between the military and the Comox Valley. Colonel Chris Shapka has handed command of the base to Colonel Ian Perreault. Cumberland Mayor Vicki Brown says the ceremony earlier this week included a flypast, military parade, and addresses from the outgoing and incoming commanders. She says the Comox First Nation was also recognized with an elder welcome, an address from Chief Nicole Rempel, and a song and blanket presentation to Shapka. Courtney Comox MLA Brennan Day says Shapka will be missed in the community as he moves on to a new role with the Canadian Joint Operations Command. Day welcomed Perreault, who has served in artillery, been deployed overseas, and logged nearly 2,500 hours flying aboard the CP-140 Aurora. Unregulated drug deaths took 30 lives in June on Vancouver Island. Tyler Hay has more.
2: The latest report from the BC Coroner's Service shows 14 of the lives lost were in South Vancouver Island, 10 were in Central, and 6 were in the North Island. Victoria and Nanaimo are the most impacted, according to the report. There have been 48 drug deaths in the capital and 44 in Nanaimo so far this year. To date this year, 12 people lost their lives to toxic drugs in the Comox Valley, 8 in Campbell River, 6 in Oceanside, and 24 in Cowichan. More than half of the deaths occurred inside a private residence, according to the report. Tyler Hay, Vista News.
1: Canada is doubling down on existing tariffs on U.S. steel and aluminum products in retaliation for new tariffs implemented by U.S. President Donald Trump. In addition to a 50% tariff on steel and aluminum, an equal tariff will also be placed on all U.S. furniture and clothing. The federal government also announced a $7.5 billion support package in an effort to soften the blow for businesses and sectors impacted. Industry Minister Melanie Joly says the package raises the maximum non-repayable contribution under a regional business support program to $3 million. In all, approximately $3.5 billion will be laid out specifically to support workers and employers. The feds say the counter tariffs are set to take effect on September 8th.
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5: Checking sports, the Jays, they shut out the Royals 3-0 yesterday. One more with KC this afternoon at 4:07. Seattle, they lost 6-0 to the Phillies yesterday. They're off today, and then they spend the weekend in Toronto. Also today, there will be 4 NFL preseason games on the schedule, including the Steelers and the Bills. New England will play Cleveland. The Raiders will take on San Francisco, and the late game features the Chargers and the Rams.
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5: The weather forecast today, mainly cloudy. There's a high of 20 and the risk of an afternoon thunderstorm. 70% chance of showers into the evening, a low down to 16. For tomorrow, a mix of sun and cloud. There is a slight chance we see a bit of afternoon rain with a high of 19. And then Saturday, sunny and dry. The high is 20. Low tide today goes at 12:01.
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1: Have you been landing yourself some lunkers lately? Experts say big Chinook are popping up all around Vancouver Island. Good timing, too, seeing as slot size restrictions are expected to end on September 1st in many areas. Hotspots for the oversized fish are being reported around Nanaimo and French Creek, and experts say the 602 glow plugs are yielding some good results. We're also hearing about plenty of action on the West Island, including around Bamfield, Euclulit, and the Alberni Canal, with several big springs making appearances. Lures of choice out there are the Bloody Nose teaser heads and Game Changer plugs. Also, pinks have been making their way into rivers north of Nanaimo, so you might want to blow the dust off your beach and river fishing gear soon. Remember to obtain proper licensing if you're looking to spend a day on the water. A valid BC Tidal Waters sports fishing license is required for any species of finfish or shellfish in BC's salt waters, and a salmon conservation stamp is required if salmon are being retained.
0: Jet Mornings with Kenny. Undiagnosed, but something ain't right.
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1: Coming up Island from Down Island. The guy that you got on there this morning talks too much. He's annoying. Play more music. Thank you.
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0: 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Kenny, the morning starts now on the Jet.
1: Good morning, Kenny. How you doing?
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6: Good morning, Kenny. How you doing today?
7: Hey, is that Kenny?
8: Kenny, what's going on, buddy?
3: Hi, Kenny.
6: Hi, Kenny. Can you hear me?
9: Yo, there we go. Sorry, a little late. 6:13, up and at 'em. A bunch of emails coming in about this, and this is interesting. Universal Studios unveils an Ozzy Osbourne Prince of Darkness haunted house for this year's Haunted Halloween Horror Nights. Already the comment saying, I do not think Ozzy would have liked this. Here's a commercial. Hang on a second.
10: Let the madness begin.
9: Oh, they stole our line.
11: Before Ozzy Osbourne, the Prince of Darkness. One nightmare of many, only at Universal Halloween Horror Nights.
9: Yeah, I don't know. I think Ozzy, I don't think he would have been mad about that, do you? Maybe like Ozzy circa 1981, when he's just leaving Black Sabbath, or Ozzy circa 1975. The Black Sabbath Ozzy, but later in life Ozzy, the grandfather Ozzy, he loved that kind of stuff, so I don't think he'd be that mad. Interesting. I'm not a ride guy anymore. I think I used to love rides. Like, I was a total ride guy. Playland was my jam, but there came that moment where I was like, I can't ride those rides anymore without being dizzy for the rest of the... I know I'm getting old, right? Getting older. Anyways, if I ever find myself in Universal Studios, I'll definitely check out the Ozzy Osbourne Prince of Darkness. I do not think I'll ever be in Universal Studios again, but just saying, cool for Ozzy. Thank you for the emails. I got like seven emails already regarding that commercial. Craziness. Jet Nation, passionate about their Ozzy Osbourne. Well, fun today, as we do. Phone number 703-2538. Fido text machine, same number, 703-2538. Playlist is stacked. I haven't even looked at it. I just said that. I'm sure it is good. Some Eddie Money in there, some Nickelback. Yeah, it's good. I said, this playlist is stacked. I haven't even looked. We're starting with Bad Wolves and Zombie. What else did I forget to say? Oh, the email. If you want to send emails, kenny@jetfmrocks.ca. Okay. Messed up this morning. Jeez. Let's do this thing. Thursday, almost the weekend. Let's go here. The Jet.

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1: I am so pumped. Here it is, 623. Could tell you about the weather. 17. Chance of rain today, but more important than any of that, look at this message we just got back. He's back. He's back, man.
2: I'm going to turn you on. Now it's been a while.
1: East Coast Mark.
2: I'm going to put you on the old Bluetooth.
1: There we go.
2: I don't remember what station you're at. It's been that long. What station are you at? Oh, right, Jet FM. Right, okay. I'm going to put on Jet FM now.
1: Thank you.
2: Having my coffee, and I'm going to go for a bike ride.
1: All right, East Coast Mark, all the way from Enfield, Nova Scotia. Look at that. Welcome back, my friend. We're looking forward to a good East Coast Mark rant. And I'm surprised we haven't had one because we did play Zombie by Bad Wolves. And when we play the Bad Wolves version, East Coast Mark gets upset. A lot of people get upset. That one of these days, we have to have a legitimate sit-down debate about that Zombie song. I think it's all right. Take a lot of chirps for that one. We can get into it. Always let us know. And good to have East Coast Mark back having his ears on the old Bluetooth. All right, let's do Smile of the Day. Guess who it is? It's Bill Burr. Everybody's always texting, get some Bill Burr on the radio.
3: And you can't appreciate how awesome a dog is as a kid. You can only do it as an adult. As a kid, there's like no frame of reference. It's like you're a kid. Your whole life is awesome. It's awesome, right? You ever think about being a kid? You had no money. You had no ID, no cell phone, no nothing. No keys to the house. You just ran outside into the woods. You weren't scared of nothing. I challenge you to do that as an adult. All your ID, all your credit card, just run out of the house, no phone. Turn the corner where you can't see your house and not have a full-on panic attack. Like, oh my God, please, something happens to me. I'll get locked up. No, no, no. Awesome as a kid, right? You show up, no money, just get stuff, grilled cheese, movie tickets, right? Why wouldn't a dog be awesome? Everything is awesome. It's not till you're

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5: 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Island Bug Jam coming up real quick. I'll get an update. Stand by for that right now, though. Yes, Owner of a Lonely Heart on the Jet, 628. Good morning.

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1: All right, let's get Sean back on the radio. Morning.
2: Hi, Kenny. How are you today?
1: I'm awesome, man. Island Bug Jam. It's about here.
2: We're just a couple, three, 4 days away now. Yeah, looking forward to another big show.
1: All right, so if anybody's listening and they're like, Island Bug Jam, what's that? Give us the rundown.
2: Island Bug Jam is a all models Volkswagen show that's been running for 10 years now in the Comox Valley. We have a car cruise on the Saturday. We drive all around the valley, and there is a map out for people to have a quick look at, and hey, come and sit at the end of your driveway and watch us all go by.
1: Nice.
2: And then on the Sunday is the car show down at the fairgrounds. The Comox Valley Exhibition is this weekend, and we are a big part of that.
1: All right. Now, the VW Club in town is heavily involved, obviously.
2: Absolutely. We are the ones that are putting it on. I'm a part of that as well. That's our event for the year, and we do the best we can to keep that thing growing. It's been growing every year since day one, and we're so happy about that and so happy to see more and more cars showing up.
1: Is it too late to take part in the cruise and be part of the show or what?
2: Absolutely not. You don't need to register for the cruise. You just show up. The cruise starts at the visitor center on the connector where the big snowbird is.
1: Okay.
2: And we do a big tour around the valley. Yeah, absolutely. Show up with your Volkswagen and come in and enjoy the day. The same with the show. You don't need to pre-register, although some people have. Just show up day of and register. First 100 cars get a free t-shirt, which is awesome.
1: Cool.
2: And come and enjoy the day.
1: So, I mean, if you've never been, there is some epic VWs that'll be at the show.
2: There's some cool stuff. Super old. We had a buddy that just finished building a 1952 split window bug, which is gorgeous. Up to things that are just brand new. All the high performance stuff. Just a little bit of everything. And even from other countries. Every so often we get one from Europe or down from the States or whatever. They come from all over. And there's some beautiful stuff there.
1: All right. Where can we get some more information online, my friend?
2: Island Bug Jam on Facebook. Valley V-Dub Club also has some stuff. Comox Valley Volkswagen is our biggest sponsor, and they also have some information.
1: There you go.
2: So any of those places online, it's everywhere, really. So,
1: Sean, always awesome getting you on the show. It's going to be a great weekend. Anything else before we let you out of here, buddy?
2: No, just hope to see everybody out there and enjoying the day and enjoying all the cars.
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0: Well, we crossed over a barrier last night, and I get to use a sound effect here. I woke up this morning, left the air conditioner on all night. Way too cold. Yes! That's how you use a sound effect. That's how you use sound effect. Yes, I was like, that's a sign. When it's towards the end of August and you realize the air conditioner made it too cold. It's like, that one stings because you know it's coming. See, that time using the sound effect, too excessive. Shouldn't have done that one. I was good. I ruined it. Anyways, are you noticing the weather shift? Enough of that talk. It's still August.
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0: The risk of a thunderstorm, that's what the forecast is telling us. A couple days of rain here, and then by Saturday, it looks to be nice. But it's not hot, so it's pretty much perfect. Eddie Money on the Jet.

0: man, Tim Curry passed away yesterday. Such a great actor.
1: Hi, Georgie. Aren't you going to say hello? Don't you want a balloon?
0: The original Pennywise, man.
2: I'm not supposed to take stuff from strangers.
1: I, Georgie, am Pennywise, the dancing clown. You are Georgie. So now we know each other.
2: I guess so.
1: And there's cotton candy and rides and all sorts of surprises down here. And balloons, too.
2: Do they float?
1: Oh, yes. And when you're down here with me, you float soon!
0: I will say it to this day. I don't know if it's just my age. I will say Tim Curry as Pennywise in the 1990 version of it that was on TV. Way scarier than the modern it. The modern it was pretty scary, but Tim Curry, I mean, he ruined it for all of us.
3: I'm just a sweet transvestite.
0: And then, of course, Rocky Horror, man. Legendary. From

0: So, come up to the lab and see what's on the slab. I see you shiver with anticipation.
1: Say it. Thank you. Ugh.
0: But maybe the rain is really to blame. So I'll remove the cause. But not the symptom.
1: Yeah, I've never gone to see the Rocky Horror Picture Show in like a theater. It's one of those things where it's not like I'm like, oh, let's go dress up. I'm just not that. It wouldn't be my scene. But like, because it's such a popular thing, I'm like, man, I should cross that off the bucket list because it apparently is so much fun. Anyhow, sad to hear yesterday that Tim Curry passed away. And listen, I don't want to freak out your kids, but show your kids Tim Curry it. And see, you know, compare, you know, that it to this it, to the modern day it. I still think the old school Tim Curry is way more scary.
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1: Here's some Hollywood news for you. Apparently, they're down to 6 candidates for the next Bond. Well, who's going to tell us? Great article in Variety, but we just tell us who it is, man.

up the 6 playlist is all built in, ready to go for the 7 o'clock hour. Got your news update as well. Check in with Crazy Mike. Him and his 70 or 75 fantasy football teams. We got preseason football to talk about. Lots to get to. Getting us there. Collective Soul. You're on the check. Grab another coffee. Go for it.

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1: I'm Wiley Henderson. Courtney Comox MLA Brennan Day has announced his departure from the Conservative Party of BC. Day made the announcement Wednesday afternoon, calling it a difficult decision. He says he's lost confidence in the judgment, conduct, and ethical standards of Carrie Lynn Findlay's leadership. In a statement, Day says his politics have not changed and he remains a conservative. The local MLA concedes that his decision may disappoint some constituents and adds he'll continue fighting for responsible government, fiscal discipline, individual freedom, strong public services, and an economy that rewards hard work and opportunity. More on this to come. The change of command at 19 Wing Comox is being welcomed by local politicians as an opportunity to strengthen relationships between the military and the Comox Valley. Colonel Chris Shapka has handed command of the base to Colonel Ian Perreault. Cumberland Mayor Vicki Brown says the ceremony earlier this week included a flypast, military parade, and addresses from the outgoing and incoming commanders. She says the Comox First Nation was also recognized with an elder welcome, an address from Chief Nicole Rempel, and a song and blanket presentation to Shapka. Courtney Comox MLA Brennan Day says Shapka will be missed in the community as he moves on to a new role with the Canadian Joint Operations Command. Day welcomed Perreault, who has served in artillery, been deployed overseas, and logged nearly 2,500 hours flying aboard the CP-140 Aurora. Unregulated drug deaths took 30 lives in June on Vancouver Island. Tyler Hay has more.
2: The latest report from the BC Coroner's Service shows 14 of the lives lost were in South Vancouver Island, 10 were in Central, and 6 were in the North Island. Victoria and Nanaimo are the most impacted, according to the report. There have been 48 drug deaths in the capital and 44 in Nanaimo so far this year. To date this year, 12 people lost their lives to toxic drugs in the Comox Valley, 8 in Campbell River, 6 in Oceanside, and 24 in Cowichan. More than half of the deaths occurred inside a private residence, according to the report. Tyler Hay, Vista News.
1: Canada is doubling down on existing tariffs on U.S. steel and aluminum products in retaliation for new tariffs implemented by U.S. President Donald Trump. In addition to a 50% tariff on steel and aluminum, an equal tariff will also be placed on all U.S. furniture and clothing. The federal government also announced a $7.5 billion support package in an effort to soften the blow for businesses and sectors impacted. Industry Minister Melanie Jolly says the package raises the maximum non-repayable contribution under a regional business support program to $3 million. In all, approximately $3.5 billion will be laid out specifically to support workers and employers. The feds say the counter tariffs are set to take effect on September 8th.
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5: Checking sports, the Jays, they shut out the Royals 3-0 yesterday. 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Seattle, they lost 6-0 to the Phillies yesterday. They're off today, and then they spend the weekend in Toronto. Also today, there will be 4 NFL preseason games on the schedule, including the Steelers and the Bills. New England will play Cleveland. The Raiders will take on San Francisco, and the late game features the Chargers and the Rams.
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5: The weather forecast today, mainly cloudy. There's a high of 20 and the risk of an afternoon thunderstorm. 70% chance of showers into the evening, a low down to 16. For tomorrow, a mix of sun and cloud. There is a slight chance we see a bit of afternoon rain with a high of 19. And then Saturday, sunny and dry. The high is 20. Low tide today goes at 12:01.
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1: Hello.
0: How are you today?
1: I'm all right.
0: Anything you want to talk about?
1: Nothing special.
0: Well, I thought you'd be like, it's the last weekend for preseason NFL football. It's go time, baby. I got 175 fantasy teams.
1: Yeah, so?
0: How many fantasy teams you got?
1: 100.
0: You do know, I'm not ripping on you here. You know I love you, but that's a bit excessive, eh?
1: Yes.
0: Is this because you're the retired guy? Like when you went previous to retirement, you couldn't manage 70 or 100 fantasy teams.
1: It's because I'm retired, and then it's something to do during the Tuesday, Wednesday in the winter season, right?
0: Because
1: I won't be long bowling, that sort of thing.
0: But I thought you were doing darts in the winter.
1: No, that's an evening thing, and I did it last year, and I didn't have much fun.
0: Oh, you're not going to do darts this year. All right. Well, hey, that brings up a question. We need to find another hobby for you to try. What about shuffleboard?
1: I could, but...
0: What about pickleball? I mean, everybody seems to like pickleball. I know I was supposed to try it out, but I never did.
1: That's right. It's too much exercise for me.
0: So managing fantasy football teams, that's what you're going to do.
1: That's what I think I'll do, yes.
0: I feel bad that I never followed up on the darts. I didn't realize you didn't have fun doing that.
1: No. Well, put it this way, okay. I was a rookie on our team.
0: Yeah.
1: I was also the youngest guy on our team.
0: Okay.
1: Where do you think we finished in the league?
0: Were you guys dead last?
1: And then some.
0: Yeah, it was bad, eh?
1: Yeah, it was not much fun. When I was like the second best on the team and I was a rookie.
0: Well, hey, at least you gave it a try, right?
1: I gave it a try.
0: Now, if anybody needs help with their fantasy team, just reach out to Crazy Mike.
1: Yeah, that's it.
0: Well, hey, man, it's a full-time job.
1: Mm-hmm. It's a full-time job. I can do that.
0: All right, buddy. Good little report. I like it.
1: Okay.
0: We will talk with you tomorrow.
1: Thank you, sir.

0: it's raining. Look at that. I just looked out the window. I was like, whoa, the road's wet.
1: It's like it's a big old nothing burger, but for some reason I was surprised. It's in the forecast. You know what? We could use a little gloomy day, don't you think? Every now and then a good gloomy day is all right, especially when you're looking at the long range. Today, tomorrow, a bit of this, and then by Saturday, we're back to the sunny skies. But the good thing about Saturday is sunny, dry, and 20. That's like a perfect day. I mean, not if you want to swim, but it's like, you know what? I hate saying this out loud, but it's like great yard work weather. That's kind of what that is, yard work. Anyways, it's raining. That was the whole point of that, right? Red Rider, Lunatic Fringe. What show? What show for 10 cool points? What show? You said Miami Vice, right? Yeah.

It's kind of weird right now at work. It's really quiet. A lot of people are on vacation. A lot of people. Like, I've hardly seen anybody this week, honestly. And it's usually like this this time of the year. Honest to God. Boss is away. A lot of the office staff, you know, holidays. Everybody's on holidays, right? So it's very, very, very quiet in here. And for the last couple of days, there has been a phone book, a Comox Valley phone book, just sitting on one of the tables out in the lobby. And I walked by it. I finally picked this thing up. And I went, it has been a hot minute since I had a phone book. Now, I will also say, I could rip this phone book in half. That's the dream. Remember when you were a kid, you're like, that guy could rip a phone book in half. This one will be very easy to rip. It is very thin. So I have a couple of questions here. Well, here, let's do this. The whole point about the office being like kind of like tumbleweeds right now as everybody's on vacation. And as a phone book is sitting there, I'm like, look at this. It's like a land from back in time. You know what I mean? Like a phone book. And so anyways, I picked up this phone book. And like I said, first thought was I could rip this thing in half with my muscles. Then I went like this. How do you use it again? I'm not even kidding. For a quick second, I had to sit there and go, how do you use this thing? It has been that long since I've opened a phone book, let alone touched a phone book, anything phone book. So then I went, okay, I remember it's kind of like the dictionary. And then I instantly went right to Jones. I'm like, am I in there? I am not. I don't have a landline. I have a cell phone. Is that why? If I had a landline, would I be in here? And then I looked up my wife's name. She's not in there. But here's the question. Honest to goodness, do you think we'll find anybody in the Jet Nation who still uses the phone book? Just going to throw that. Hey, let's see if we're in there. What would we be under? So I don't even know what we'd be under. I'm looking. I do not see a Jet FM. Would we be in the yellow pages? See what I'm saying? I can't just sit there. I gotta look. 703-2538. Three-part question. One, when's the last time you used a phone book? Two, do you even remember how to use a phone book? And three, how do I get in the phone book? It used to mean something to be in the phone book, remember? I'm not even joking. This isn't even a joke. Do you think anybody will call 703-2538 and say, yes, I use a phone book?

Are you in the phone book? Are you in the phone book? I'm not in the phone book, and for some stupid reason, I'm bummed out by it. I'm trying to find us, the Jet. I don't know if it's, are we under radio station? Like, it's been that long. I do not know how to use a phone book anymore. Records, retail, radio. I don't see radio. I'm sure we're, oh, radio. That's not us. I'm sure we're in here. I just don't, I honestly, and I'm not even trying to make a joke here. I honestly don't think I know how to use radio stations and broadcasting. Why don't I see us? Should be the request line. 703-2538. I don't

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0: Here's a question for you. I grew up in Windsor, Ontario. My memory of the phone book as a child, that thing was gigantic, was mega thick. Is that just my memory because I was a kid? Was it as thin as the one we have now? Am I building that up in my brain? Do you remember the phone book when you were a kid? Help me out here, 703-2538.

0: 934, Robot, you got that text?
1: I'm pretty sure you have to have a landline to be in phone book. People are a lot harder to find nowadays, unless they have a big social online presence.
0: There you go. Yeah. I'm bummed out. I look for myself in the phone book, and I'm not there. I look for my wife. We're not there. Sad. The phone book. Anyways, did you get one? Do you have one? What's the three-part question? It's one, are you in the phone book? Two, do you use the phone book other than to kill spiders? And three, do you remember the phone book being gigantic when you were a kid? Was it huge? Is that just my mind? Because, like, I know those things in life. Like, for example, I remember going to Playland with my kids, and the rides seemed way bigger when I was a kid as to when I was an adult. You know what I mean? I'm like, wow, it was a lot smaller than I thought. So now I'm starting to wonder if the phone book where I grew up was the size of the phone book we got now. I made it out to be this massive, thick, gigantic book. 703-2538. It's pretty ridiculous that I'm in a weird, stupid way, kind of sad that I'm not in the phone book. My parents were in the phone book. I remember being a kid. Look, there's my mom. There's us. That's us. You can find us. That's us. It's a very cool moment. We don't have that anymore. I'm not in there. 703-2538. Thoughts? And we got Finger 11 for you. The Mountain. You are on the Jets. Raining, man. Look at that. Up and at 'em. Is it Thursday? Almost the weekend. You're on the Jets.

0: All right, go for it.
1: Ready? I bet I'm in the phone book. No, I never use a phone book. I've got a computer in my pocket.
0: Hang on. You know what? I wish I could look quick. I'm so.
1: Well, you're not going to find the Nanaimo mic in there.
0: You know what? I'm such an idiot. I was actually looking for Nanaimo mic. Why? I'm such a dumbass. I can't believe that.
1: Try Healy. H-E-A-L-Y.
0: This is great radio, isn't it? Looking up people's names in the phone book. There. Yeah, you're there. You're there. Yep.
1: Do it.
0: Look at you. You're in the phone book. That's awesome.
1: I feel like that movie, The Jerk.
0: The Jerk. Yeah, Steve Martin. Well played, buddy. Well played.
1: Have a good one, buddy.
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0: My apology to you for doing a bit where we were looking up names in the phone book on the radio. I know. Such great content, eh? Did you listen to those guys on the radio today? They were looking up names in the phone book. That's pretty bad. But the way I apologize to you is by giving you one of the greatest songs ever recorded. Nirvana, Smells Like Teen Spirit on the Jet.

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0: call, your texts, your thoughts, your rock. 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
1: All right, Highbeam sent a text, and he wants us to get the robot to read it to see if it'll actually refer to Ontario as Onscario. Hang on here, hang on.
2: I'm from Toronto and Onscario.
1: Oh, it does!
2: It was huge. At least 5 inches thick. Was so big. The yellow pages were a complete separate book.
1: Yeah. So we've been talking about the phone book today. I know. It's ridiculous. There's a phone book in the lobby here at the state. And it's a really weird week here at work. There's nobody around. Everybody's on vacation. It's vacation week, right? I mean, there's a few people, but it's just very, very quiet. So this phone book, and I'm like, walked by it all week, right? And I'm like, I have not looked in the phone book. And I can't even remember. Like, so I picked it up. I forgot how to use it for a second. Like, I had to stop and go, okay, how does this work? Then I had to read the alphabet back in my head. This is all crazy. And then I was actually, stupidly, kind of sad that I'm not in there. And I couldn't even find us. I couldn't even find the request line here. And then it led to the discussion of, when I was growing up, the phone book, it was massive. It was thick. It was gigantic. It was heavy. Or am I just remembering it wrong? Because now it's very thin. It's you can fold it and kill a mosquito with it. Like, it's that thin. And I'm not picking on the phone book. I'm just saying, how do I get in there? And back in the day, how did you get in the phone book? These things are going away. Like the Gen Z or the Gen Alpha, this conversation, they'd be like, well, first off, they wouldn't even know how to get on the radio, right? Anyhow, what's the number? 703-2538. We're talking about phone numbers. Are you in the phone book? Do you use a phone book? Do you got one? Do you remember it? Do you have good memories? Remember going to the pizza section in the yellow pages? Jeez, good times there, right? Let's do your smile of the day. It's Bill Burr today. Always lots of requests for Bill Burr.
3: And you can't appreciate how awesome a dog is as a kid. You can only do it as an adult. As a kid, there's like no frame of reference. It's like you're a kid. Your whole life is awesome. It's awesome, right? You ever think about being a kid? You had no money. You had no ID, no cell phone, no nothing. No keys to the house. You just ran outside into the woods. You weren't scared of nothing. I challenge you to do that as an adult. All your ID, all your credit card, just run out of the house, no phone. 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Like, oh my God, if something happens to me, I'll get locked up. No one will know who I am. What if I twist my ankle? Your whole life is awesome as a kid, right? You show up, no money, you just get stuff, grilled cheese, movie tickets, right? Why wouldn't a dog be awesome? Everything is awesome. It's not till you're an adult that you appreciate it, right? Your dreams start dying, somebody cheats on you, right? And then you come home, that dog's looking at you like, dude, you're awesome. It's like, no, dude, you are awesome. Oh, it's the greatest thing ever.
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1: Who needs some April wine? Come on, we all need some April wine, especially on this fine Thursday morning, a little bit of rain. Rock and roll is a vicious game. We got you. You're on the Jet.

All right, in the 8 o'clock hour, we're going to give away the most cool points we've ever given away in the history of cool points. I think we might give, well, like 100,000 cool points. And cool points aren't easy to come by. Trust me, it's worth it. Stand by. Also, a news update. First, the Jim Blossoms on the jet.

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1: I'm Wiley Henderson. Courtney Comox MLA Brennan Day has announced his departure from the Conservative Party of BC. Day made the announcement Wednesday afternoon, calling it a difficult decision. He says he's lost confidence in the judgment, conduct, and ethical standards of Carrie Lynn Findlay's leadership. In a statement, Day says his politics have not changed and he remains a conservative. The local MLA concedes that his decision may disappoint some constituents and adds he'll continue fighting for responsible government, fiscal discipline, individual freedom, strong public services, and an economy that rewards hard work and opportunity. More on this to come. The change of command at 19 Wing Comox is being welcomed by local politicians as an opportunity to strengthen relationships between the military and the Comox Valley. Colonel Chris Shapka has handed command of the base to Colonel Ian Perot. Cumberland Mayor Vicki Brown says the ceremony earlier this week included a flypast, military parade, and addresses from the outgoing and incoming commanders. She says the Comox First Nation was also recognized with an elder welcome, an address from Chief Nicole Rempel, and a song and blanket presentation to Shapka. Courtney Comox MLA Brennan Day says Shapka will be missed in the community as he moves on to a new role with the Canadian Joint Operations Command. Day welcomed Perot, who has served in artillery, been deployed overseas, and logged nearly 2,500 hours flying aboard the CP-140 Aurora. Unregulated drug deaths took 30 lives in June on Vancouver Island. Tyler Hay has more.
2: The latest report from the BC Coroner's Service shows 14 of the lives lost were in South Vancouver Island, 10 were in Central, and 6 were in the North Island. Victoria and Nanaimo are the most impacted, according to the report. There have been 48 drug deaths in the capital and 44 in Nanaimo so far this year. To date this year, 12 people lost their lives to toxic drugs in the Comox Valley, 8 in Campbell River, 6 in Oceanside, and 24 in Cowichan. More than half of the deaths occurred inside a private residence, according to the report. Tyler Hay, Vista News.
1: Canada is doubling down on existing tariffs on U.S. steel and aluminum products in retaliation for new tariffs implemented by U.S. President Donald Trump. In addition to a 50% tariff on steel and aluminum, an equal tariff will also be placed on all U.S. furniture and clothing. The federal government also announced a $7.5 billion support package in an effort to soften the blow for businesses and sectors impacted. Industry Minister Melanie Jolly says the package raises the maximum non-repayable contribution under a regional business support program to $3 million. In all, approximately $3.5 billion will be laid out specifically to support workers and employers. The feds say the counter tariffs are set to take effect on September 8th.
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5: Good morning. This is Rob Wolf from Autumn Brown. Shares of NVIDIA are up over 7% after posting strong earnings well above estimates, and they forecasted 70% revenue growth by 2028. Shares of Salesforce are up over 20% after quarterly revenue came in much more than expectations, and the Canadian energy company Enbridge has secured nearly $2 billion to expand its West Coast natural gas pipeline system. On the markets, the Canadian TSX is down 175 points. The Dow Jones is up 148, and the Nasdaq has added 302 points. The Canadian dollar is higher at 72.17 US. Gold is trading at 4,596 US an ounce, and oil has gained to 82.65 US a barrel. 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
7: Checking sports, the Jays, they shut out the Royals 3-0 yesterday. One more with KC this afternoon at 4:07. Seattle, they lost 6-0 to the Phillies yesterday. They're off today, and then they spend the weekend in Toronto. Also today, there will be 4 NFL preseason games on the schedule, including the Steelers and the Bills. New England will play Cleveland. The Raiders will take on San Francisco, and the late game features the Chargers and the Rams.
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7: The weather forecast today, mainly cloudy. There's a high of 20 and the risk of an afternoon thunderstorm. 70% chance of showers into the evening, a low down to 16. For tomorrow, a mix of sun and cloud. There is a slight chance we see a bit of afternoon rain with a high of 19. And then Saturday, sunny and dry. The high is 20. Low tide today goes at 12:01.
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0: but that's pretty steep. So we got to be realistic about things. Up for grabs here. Let's do 17 cool points. Okay. Lots of celebrities posting their tributes to Dolly Parton and Tim Curry, which is great, right? This celebrity posted this on their Instagram. And I like it. I very much like it. But the game is this. Name the celebrity. Now, also, I have a buddy that used to play in bands, toured quite a bit. But now he's, well, our age and has two kids. So he teaches music. He's a music teacher. So I texted him and I said, hey, do me a solid. Go to this Instagram feed. Have a listen. Tell me what you think. Because I just know what I like. I don't know about tone and all that kind of stuff. So he said that it's okay. He's definitely heard worse. So who is this?
1: I will think of you each step of the way.
0: I love the pause here.

0: like it.
1: We'll always love you.
0: All right, now, who do you think it is? He's an action star. What do we say, 17 cool points? Here we go, here we go. All right, it is.
1: That is all.
0: Vin Diesel. Vin Diesel.
1: So goodbye.
0: Did you get it? Please don't cry. I like it. I do. You know what I mean? It's haunting.
1: That I'm not what you.
0: Could be the song too. Here we go. Hit the big notes, baby. Come on, Vin.
1: And
0: I just got some harmony on there. Such a good song, eh?
1: We'll always love.
0: There you go. Vin Diesel, man. That's pretty cool. I liked it. I don't know. What do you think? 703-2538. Did you guess that it was Vin Diesel?

0: Hey, it's Tyler from Theory of a Dead Man. This is our new track, Barricade. We gotta find a way to break
1: down. Barricade. All for you, Jet Nation.
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0: new Jet music from Theory of a Dead Man. 20 after 8, rainy morning. Look at that. Rob's on the phone here. Real quick, buddy. Do you guys have the phone book at the office?
1: No, we got rid of that. I don't know. Must be 10 years ago.
0: So, yeah, so I was going to say, it's obviously.
1: Yeah, that's old technology, isn't it?
0: Well, very. But you know what? That's why I'm talking about it, because there's been a phone book sitting in the lobby here at the station, and I picked it up. I actually forgot how to look up a number in the phone book. I had to sit there and think for a second.
1: What, like to figure out your alphabet?
0: Yeah, like I was like, how do you do this? We used to be able to do it so quick.
1: So is it Yellow Pages?
0: Yep, it's Yellow Pages, yep.
1: Now I want to know if Yellow Pages are still around. You know, did they manage to do something different?
0: Well,
1: I don't know the answer to that.
0: I mean, yeah, the Yellow, there are definitely Yellow, they're there. I'm looking at them. It's just very
1: like,
0: small.
1: You know, they had books, and then did they manage to make Yellow Pages as a website? I've got no idea.
0: Yeah, I guess we have to Google it.
1: We'll have to Google it.
0: Have an awesome day.
1: Dan, you're the best.
0: Thanks, buddy. I just can't believe that I was sad that I wasn't in the phone book this morning. And again, like I said, it's a very weird week in the office because there's hardly anybody here. Everybody's on vacation. And that phone book was just kind of there. And I'm walking by, walk by, go get a coffee, walk by. And finally, I'm like, phone book. I picked it up and I couldn't remember even how to use it. Might be the same with the dictionary. I mean, now I know, but man, oh man. Anyways, point is this. Do you remember the phone book? Do you use your phone book? And do you look yourself, when you were a kid, do you remember looking for your family's phone number and being like, yeah, we're in the phone book, man. It's awesome.

0: 8:25 in Pearl Jam. Now, listen, we get rain right now. I get it. It's all good. Should be today, tomorrow, and then it starts to dry up, and it needs to dry up because, hey, busy weekend. We have Island Bug Jam happening. We're going to get you some details with our community spotlight on that. Give me like 8 minutes. We'll get Sean on the radio to tell you all about it.
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1: All right, Sean's on the phone.
2: Hi, Kenny. How are you today?
1: I'm awesome, man. Island Bug Jam. It's about here.
2: We're just a couple, three, 4 days away now. Yeah, looking forward to another big show.
1: All right, so if anybody's listening and they're like, Island Bug Jam, what's that? Give us the rundown.
2: Island Bug Jam is a all models Volkswagen show that's been running for 10 years now in the Comox Valley. We have a car cruise on the Saturday. We drive all around the valley, and there is a map out for people to have a quick look at. And, hey, come and sit at the end of your driveway and watch us all go by.
1: Nice.
2: And then on the Sunday is the car show down at the fairgrounds. The Comox Valley Exhibition is this weekend, and we are a big part of that.
1: All right. Now, the VW Club in town is heavily involved, obviously.
2: Absolutely. We are the ones that are putting it on. I'm a part of that as well. That's our event for the year, and we do the best we can to keep that thing growing. It's been growing every year since day one, and we're so happy about that and so happy to see more and more cars showing up.
1: Is it too late to take part in the cruise and be part of the show or what?
2: Absolutely not. You don't need to register for the cruise. You just show up. The cruise starts at the visitor center on the connector where the big snowbird is.
1: Okay.
2: And we do a big tour around the valley. Yeah, absolutely. Show up with your Volkswagen and come in and enjoy the day. The same with the show. You don't need to pre-register, although some people have. Just show up day of and register. First 100 cars get a free t-shirt, which is awesome.
1: Cool.
2: And come and enjoy the day.
1: So, I mean, if you've never been, there is some epic VWs that'll be at the show.
2: There's some cool stuff. Super old. We had a buddy that just finished building a 1952 split window bug, which is gorgeous. Up to things that are just brand new. All the high performance stuff. Just a little bit of everything. And even from other countries. Every so often we get one from Europe or down from the States or whatever. They come from all over. And there's some beautiful stuff there.
1: All right. Where can we get some more information online, my friend?
2: Island Bug Jam on Facebook. Valley V-Dub Club also has some stuff. Comox Valley Volkswagen is our biggest sponsor, and they also have some information.
1: There you go.
2: So any of those places online, it's everywhere, really. So,
1: Sean, always awesome getting you on the show. It's going to be a great weekend. Anything else before we let you out of here, buddy?
2: No, just hope to see everybody out there and enjoying the day and enjoying all the cars.
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0: If you texted in the last 20, 30 minutes, text machine was broke, and then all of a sudden, I just thought we weren't getting any texts, and then all of a sudden, boom, there's all these unread text messages. Sorry, my bad. We'll work our way through those. A lot of them are about the phone book. Yeah, I do believe we did the worst radio bit in the history of radio bits today when we were looking up phone numbers in the phone book on the air. I mean, listen, if that's not riveting content, I don't know what is. and I'm not alone. I'm seeing from some Jet Nation members that realizing that you're not in the phone book is there's just a tiny, tiny, tiny bit of sadness that comes with that. Like our dads, our moms, they were in the phone book. Us? We might not be, and it's a little heartbreaking. Got to get that landline if you want to get in there.
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0: 8:41. Hopefully your Thursday's off to a good start. Yes, tomorrow, I got a message here. Tomorrow, we will have Cole on from Saratoga to talk about racing. There still is racing. Yeah, it goes into, I want to say, towards the end of September. So there are some weekends left. No stress. I'll get you all the details tomorrow. It's a puddle of mud on the jet.

0: 8:49, it's time to let the robot shuffle through unread text messages. Man, oh man, I wrote a note. Got to get the boss to make us an intro for this bit. Think it needs an intro, right? Three random texts, what do we call it? This is my favorite part of the day, where we just let the robot shuffle through unread text messages. So let's hit that button there. Let's go for it.
1: I can actually hear you flipping through the pages. LOL.
0: Yeah, I'm embarrassed to say we actually did that. We were earlier this morning on the radio. We were looking up names in the phone book. Ridiculous. The worst bit ever. But honestly, I forgot how to do it. And I'm also sad that I'm not in there. But we did find Nanaimo Mike. He's in there. If you want to crank call him. Oh, man. Phone book. Yellow pages. Pretty cool. Okay, what's the next one? Go for it.
1: Kenny, you are throwing my morning off. It's raining and you have not bellyached about it once. What's up with that? Are you turning over a new leaf? Steph.
0: Yeah. Well, thanks, Steph. Appreciate it. Talk to me in February. I'm going to try not to be that guy on the radio that's bellyaching nonstop about the weather. But, I can't bellyache because this is the first we've had of this in a while, right? We've had nothing but sunshine. It's been great. But if I did have to bellyache, I'm not going to lie. I'm wearing sandals right now. Cheap dollar store sandals, which rule. I got to walk through the parking lot. You know that feeling? Ugh, gross. Your feet get wet. Like, I don't mind like going to the beach and your feet get wet, but parking lot wet? Ugh, it's gross. There you go. Is that some belly aching for you? Next.
1: Hey, you are a bit of a pizza snob. Have you tried the Black Pearl? Jeff.
0: Oh, Jeff, yes. Yes, definitely. Definitely tried the Black Pearl. Solid slice right there, man. As a matter of fact, they should do some advertising here on the Jet. That is a good pizza, for sure. I will say that yes. Send those recommendations. I would like to say I've ticked everybody off in the CV. Like, I've ticked out all the pizza places off. Like, I've gotten them all, crushed them all. Being called a pizza snob, I think I might have, back in the day, been offended by that. But I'll own that. I'm a bit of a jerk face when I'm very particular. Don't get me wrong. Bad pizza is still good pizza, but we are pretty fortunate here in the Valley to have some solid slice. Some solid slice. So yeah, I'll take the pizza snob banner, I guess. But yes, Black Pearl, great, great pizza. Text away, 703-2538. We'll let the robots read them. Have some fun.
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0: We're getting some messages saying totally parking lot sandals. Parking lot wet feet is gross in sandals. So there's some belly aching with the rain.

group of people just walked by the window here at the station. It's raining. Just smiles. All smiles. I thought that was kind of cool. Living the dream, baby. Living the dream. We wrap up the hour. Pat Benatar, news update. 4 minutes. Hang tight. You're on the jet.

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1: I'm Wiley Henderson. Courtney Comox MLA Brennan Day has announced his departure from the Conservative Party of BC. Day made the announcement Wednesday afternoon, calling it a difficult decision. He says he's lost confidence in the judgment, conduct, and ethical standards of Carrie Lynn Findlay's leadership. In a statement, Day says his politics have not changed and he remains a conservative. The local MLA concedes that his decision may disappoint some constituents and adds he'll continue fighting for responsible government, fiscal discipline, individual freedom, strong public services, and an economy that rewards hard work and opportunity. More on this to come. The change of command at 19 Wing Comox is being welcomed by local politicians as an opportunity to strengthen relationships between the military and the Comox Valley. Colonel Chris Shapka has handed command of the base to Colonel Ian Perot. Cumberland Mayor Vicki Brown says the ceremony earlier this week included a flypast, military parade, and addresses from the outgoing and incoming commanders. She says the Comox First Nation was also recognized with an elder welcome, an address from Chief Nicole Rempel, and a song and blanket presentation to Shapka. Courtney Comox MLA Brennan Day says Shapka will be missed in the community as he moves on to a new role with the Canadian Joint Operations Command. Day welcomed Perot, who has served in artillery, been deployed overseas, and logged nearly 2,500 hours flying aboard the CP-140 Aurora. Unregulated drug deaths took 30 lives in June on Vancouver Island. Tyler Hay has more.
2: The latest report from the BC Coroner's Service shows 14 of the lives lost were in South Vancouver Island, 10 were in Central, and 6 were in the North Island. Victoria and Nanaimo are the most impacted, according to the report. There have been 48 drug deaths in the capital and 44 in Nanaimo so far this year. To date this year, 12 people lost their lives to toxic drugs in the Comox Valley, 8 in Campbell River, 6 in Oceanside, and 24 in Cowichan. More than half of the deaths occurred inside a private residence, according to the report. Tyler Hay, Vista News.
1: Canada is doubling down on existing tariffs on U.S. steel and aluminum products in retaliation for new tariffs implemented by U.S. President Donald Trump. In addition to a 50% tariff on steel and aluminum, an equal tariff will also be placed on all U.S. furniture and clothing. The federal government also announced a $7.5 billion support package in an effort to soften the blow for businesses and sectors impacted. Industry Minister Melanie Joly says the package raises the maximum non-repayable contribution under a regional business support program to $3 million. In all, approximately $3.5 billion will be laid out specifically to support workers and employers. The feds say the counter-tariffs are set to take effect on September 8th.
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4: Checking sports, the Jays, they shut out the Royals 3-0 yesterday. One more with KC this afternoon at 4:07. Seattle, they lost 6-0 to the Phillies yesterday. They're off today, and then they spend the weekend in Toronto. Also today, there will be 4 NFL preseason games on the schedule, including the Steelers and the Bills. New England will play Cleveland. The Raiders will take on San Francisco, and the late game features the Chargers and the Rams.
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4: The weather forecast today, mainly cloudy. There's a high of 20 and the risk of an afternoon thunderstorm. 70% chance of showers into the evening, a low down to 16. For tomorrow, a mix of sun and cloud. There is a slight chance we see a bit of afternoon rain with a high of 19. And then Saturday, sunny and dry. The high is 20. Low tide today goes at 12:01.
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Ibeams is working outside today. He sent a picture. 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We do. 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
1: You play the good content. 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

all this positivity with the rain. I'm like, smile, smile in the rain, singing in the rain. We haven't had this kind of morning in a while. It's good. It is, however, still August. So if you're like, man, oh man, chill out, summertime. 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This does it, right? Come on now.

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1: All right, it's 9:20. Tell me something good for Thrifty Foods. This isn't good, but the body of work that he left us is very good. Tim Curry passed away yesterday. And we were talking about early this morning, Tim Curry, the original Pennywise, if you ask me, way more scary than the current Pennywise.
2: Hi, it's Georgie.
1: Hey, Georgie.
2: Aren't you going to say hello? Don't you want a balloon?
1: Man, he was viciously scary.
3: How are you supposed to take stuff from strangers?
2: I, Georgie, am Pennywise, the dancing clown. You are Georgie. So now we know each other.
3: I guess so.
2: And there's cotton candy and fries. And
1: oh, man, that first scene.
2: Down here. And balloons, too.
3: Do they float?
2: Oh, yes. And when you're down here...
1: You float!
2: You float!
1: Yeah, you remember? Do you remember how scary that was? The original It? And it was on TV. It was so scary, the networks had to put it on at 9 o'clock instead of 8 o'clock because the kids, don't have your kids around the television. It's the scariest thing ever. It was pretty scary. And then, of course, when we talk Tim Curry, you can't forget.
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0: Have you ever gone to like a late night showing of Rocky Horror Picture Show? I never have.
1: So, come up to the lab and see what's on the slab. I see you shiver with anticipation.
0: Say it.
1: Patient. But maybe the rain is really to blame. So I'll remove the cause. But not the symptom.
0: Frankenfurter, Dr. Frankenfurter. Rocky Horror Picture Show, man, oh man. And then my wife was saying, she goes, I don't care what you say. You could say it, you could say Dr. Frankenfurter. It was, I don't remember his name, but he was the concierge in Home Alone 2. He was epic in that movie. Man, oh man, he will be missed. Left us with a great catalog of cool films and a couple of records. Apparently he's got 3 albums out, so maybe something to check out today.
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No, it's not Sammy Hagar. It's Sammy Hagar singing for Van Halen. Come on now. There's a text that came in and said, love this Sammy song. Like, I like it too, but that is a Van Halen song with Sammy on vocals. Just got to get that out there, right? I'm saying.

0: Leona sent this, I don't know if it's a weather thing, but talking about water spouts. Like, these are the conditions that you can get water spouts. Do you guys remember, I'm probably around this time last year, maybe we discussed water spouts, and it's like, if you ask me, it's the freakiest thing, right? It's the freakiest thing. And we had so many Jet Nation members call and tell stories about being so far offshore and seeing water spouts. Those are great. Those are great stories. But anyways, I just was saying, because Leona sent that photo of the weather forecast saying conditions are, like, this isn't saying there's water spouts, but conditions are favorable for water spouts. Anyhow, I don't know about you. That's the creepiest weather phenomenon, if you ask me. This is water spouts. And there's this, like, weird, like, I have this weird feeling like I would like to see a water spout, but I don't want to see a water. You know what I mean? Crazy. Anyways, if you're working on the water today and you see anything, take a picture for us and definitely send it our way. 703-2538. It is a bit of a gloomy day. Nanaimo Mike, he's down in Victoria, and he texted a photo. He says that we got the amber effect in Victoria. It's, yeah, there you go. And if you're new to the show, the amber effect is something we talk about usually in the winter because I am prone to belly aching about the weather. I'm always working on it. I'm trying to be better at that. But anyways, a couple of years ago, I was scolded by a listener named Amber. And not even joking. Like, Amber was like, it has to stop. The belly aching has to stop. It's not good. It's not good for the community. Stop it. And then she added that in the Comox Valley, it doesn't matter what the forecast is. At some point during the day, you will get, whether it's 1 second, 10 minutes, or an hour, you will get clear blue, nice sky. And we called it the Amber effect. And then we never heard from her again. So much so that when that original scolding came in, I labeled it in the system. This is Amber. And that number is now on to somebody new. It's crazy. The Amber effect. Anyways, Nanaimo Mike in Victoria has got the Amber effect today. There you go.
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6: Here's what's going on.
7: Hello,
6: it's William Stringer. I'm going to jump straight into this one. The Sasquatch Conference is coming to the Florence Philberg Center on October the 30th for 3 days of absolutely everything Sasquatch. Now, I didn't even know this was such a big thing and people were so serious about it. Hats off. The three-day conference is going to be an opportunity for you to come and listen to some of the most credited specialists talk about this incredibly interesting subject. If you are a believer, it is an opportunity for you to learn more about it and kind of grow your knowledge base. If you're not, you're going to understand what these people believe and maybe even come out with a slightly changed opinion yourself. Not only is there going to be speakers, it's jam-packed schedule. Sasquatch-themed vendors. There's also going to be a costume dance on the 31st. As the days start to considerably draw in October, I think this one is going to be a right laugh and you should consider it. Again, it takes place from the 30th of October to the 1st of November at the Florence Philberg Center. For details, check Vancouver Island Sasquatch Watch and you can get tickets through Eventbrite. For 98.9 Jet FM, I'm William Stringer and that's what's going on.
0: I used to work with a guy. I was a big Sasquatch guy, and he was like, come on, man, let's go. We went to one of those events. Like, that was fun. I'm not a big Sasquatch guy, but it's that'd be pretty interesting. Def Leppard, this is Foolin', 9:40 on the Jet. Good morning.

about this track from Turnstile with the Boss Man the other day. I like it. Slow burn for me, though. What do you think? We always love your opinion. 703-2530. We've been playing for a bit now. Any thoughts? Turnstile on the Jet.

0: it's, you know, it's weird because I don't want to say I'm rocking out to that song, but there is a vibe. There is a metal slash punk vibe. I don't know. What do you think? We've been playing it for a while now. 703-2538, right? Yeah. Curious to see the Jet Nation's opinion on that one. I say we stick with it. I think so. Like I said, right out of the box, I was like, I don't know, man. I don't know how to... I definitely wasn't like, oh, that's not a cool tune. But I was like, it was a slower burn for me. And it's, like I said, it's more of a vibe. More of a vibe. And it actually works with this weather. You know, more of a gloomy day. That was kind of like a gloomy day song. Like, that's what I'm thinking. Like, come October, it'd be a crazy good song. All right. That will actually do it for me today. Thank you. If you got some time today, I know this is ridiculous. If you got some time, find a phone book. They are around. And search yourself out. See if you're in the phone book. If you are, brag about it. And I know you're like, brag about it? We can brag about that nowadays. Because I got to tell you, I looked in the phone book today. I'm not there. And I was actually like, oh, man. Also, we had a lot of messages saying, it's kind of ridiculous, right, that I think our addresses are in there as well. Like, just the thought of that now, like, the whole concept of the phone book has changed. That was a big discussion today on the show. Actually, I think we did the worst bit in the history of radio ever today. And we'll post that on Facebook. Go check it out and see what you think, if it is the worst bit ever. Okay, Nicholas is coming in here. Have yourself a great day. He's building up your playlist to keep you moving. Thank you for all the calls, text messages. Keep them coming, 703-2538. Email as well, kenny@jetfmrocks.ca. Be good, be safe, all the stuff.
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0: I'm back. Real quick, Bob just called. Stuck in traffic. There's an accident on Bridge, Fifth Street Bridge. Backed all the way up Ryan Road already. So just a heads up, if you're trying to get that way, go around. Accident. Crews are on scene. They just drove by us here, so they're on their way to clean that up. But heads up again. Shout out to Bob for calling it in. Accident, Fifth Street Bridge, backed all the way up to Ryan Road. Okay, now I'm out of here. Nicholas on his way in. Sure.

Good morning. Hope you had a great start to your Thursday with Kenny. My name's Nicholas. I'll be getting you through the next, 4 hours here on the Jet FM Midday Show. Lots going on. We're going to take a look at the week ahead. How is the weekend shaping up? Honestly, it's going to be a little chillier than we're used to. We're going to hear a song that is inextricably linked to a movie scene involving Tom Cruise, which might give you a little bit of a hint of what's coming up in the next few minutes here. Also, I was able to topsy-turvy an uncomfortable social situation, and I think I came out on top. I'm kind of impressed with myself, to be honest with you. And I also remembered, I didn't end up talking about how the Guess Who show went in Victoria a couple nights ago. So we'll have all that coming up. Thanks for choosing the Jets.

The song inextricably linked to Tom Cruise dancing in a dress shirt and underwear in Risky Business, which I, just for research purposes, I went back and watched a little bit of that scene. 43 years ago, that movie came out, 1983. And Tom Cruise still looks exactly the same. I don't know what devil that guy sold his soul to still look exactly the same at like 60-something years old now. But I don't know. Who knows? Maybe there's some of this whole Scientology thing.

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6: Hello, it's William Stringer, and I've held back as long as I possibly can. I'm now officially going to start talking to you about events taking place in the fall autumn. With that being said, I'm starting off with a cracking one. It is the official start of fall autumn, the Black Creek Fall Fair.
7: Autumn Fair.
6: Which is coming to town on Saturday, September the 12th. Now, this is your quintessential fall fair.
7: Autumn fair.
6: So if you are excited about pumpkin spice season just around the corner, this one's definitely for you. This thing has been going on for a long time, and there's a reason for that. They have a successful formula that makes people travel not only from around Black Creek, but also from the Comox Valley, and apparently some people even from Campbell River. Hashtag the Riv. Hashtag represent. So expect loads and loads of vendors, live music. You're going to get demonstrations, a kids' carnival kind of atmosphere, a real agricultural feel. Of course, it's harvest season, so expect contests, logging sports. There's even going to be a blacksmith's. There's going to be a cat, a silent auction, lots, lots more. Again, it's taking place on Saturday, the 12th of September, from 10 until 4. Entry by donation. Absolutely everyone welcome. 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

if you were listening yesterday, I accidentally texted 32 screenshots of an inside joke between me and my buddy to his old phone number, which I was hoping and praying, please, nobody have this number now that he's switched from it. Somebody did, and they sent me a message back saying, what's your problem, bud? And so I felt like an absolute loon, a sad loser. But there was an update in the situation. So yesterday, I'm driving home from work, and I get this text message from a number that I seem to recognize saying, still on for Thursday night, babes? And then a couple of expletives. Sorry, wrong digits. He texted me the wrong number. To which I said, and I felt like an absolute king, I said, consider us even. And I walked right out of there. He started going, but you're a big. And no, I win this one. He's a big dumb loser. Oh, it's such a silly thing. That's how you topsy-turvy that thing.

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1980-something, Phil Collins put out one of his most successful songs ever. It's called Susudio. Well, no, it's just Susudio. But he says Susudio. He really stutters on it in the song. What was it supposed to be? Honestly, it was just a place filler word. He was thinking about replacing it with the name of a person. Couldn't come up with anything better than Susudio. So he left it. The question is, though, did anybody take this fake name and run with it? So I Googled it. There is no official public record or data showing that anyone has actually named their child Susudio. So Phil Collins did not start a trend. Makes you wonder, though, what songs would people be willing to name their kid after?

just had a gigantic spider in the office. Oh my gosh. Like one of the biggest, not one of the biggest, like in terms of size, but like in terms of mass, one of the biggest spiders I've ever seen. It just like scuttled across the office and I heard a bit of a commotion. So I went out there and like thick legs. Like if this spider was a human, it would be Dwayne The Rock Johnson, just ripped, big, muscular spider. It's been taken care of, but God, something about spiders. Do they freak you out as much as they freak me out? I think it's that they don't move the same way that we do. I think that's the source of a lot of fear, like snakes. They don't move the same way that we do. Sharks don't move the same way that we do. I guess a shark could just bite you in half, but is that it, you think?

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I'm really, really trying my hardest to not look at the set list for Rush's 50th anniversary tour. They've been out, they've been doing gigs, and I kind of peeked at it. I had a little bit of downtime the other night when I was waiting for the Guess Who to come out on the stage, and I kind of cheated. I didn't look at all the songs on it, but I was curious. How long are Rush's shows going for? I mean, like, these guys are in their early 70s now. They're still playing 3.5 hours. Isn't that crazy? I think I saw like 34 songs or something like that. They still got it. Really nervous for when they show up in December, how they're going to do in Vancouver.

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8: Here's what's going on. Hello, it's William Stringer. Now, obviously, it is way too soon to talk about that massive event at the end of this year. You know, a week before the end of this year.
9: Wink, wink.
8: But I've got an event that might be a good one for you to attend. If you've got people who like vintage toys, especially if they like it in a gift-giving, you know, festive scenario.
9: Wink, wink.
8: So the event I'm talking about is Toys on the Island. It's a toy show. And it's taking place on Saturday, October the 10th at the Sportsplex in Campbell River. Now, if you've got friends or family, or if you, in fact, are nostalgic, this one is definitely for you. There's going to be over 25 tables chocked full of nostalgic toys. And when I say 25, I actually mean 50 tables. And when I say 50 tables, I actually mean 100 tables. Tables worth of toys. And just in case you're going to quickly get bored of this game, I actually mean 175 tables of toys. That's the real number, by the way. So think Transformers, board games, Magic, D&D, whatever that means. The Gathering, again, whatever that means. 3D printed art, Funko Pops, Hot Wheels. some of these have got to be made up. For more details, you want to search for the Toys on the Island Toy Show, Campbell River. Hashtag The Riv. For 98.9 Jet FM, I'm William Stringer, and that's what's going on.

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Coming up on 12 o'clock, we'll have our 12 o'clock news, weather, sports. 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
1: Good afternoon, I'm Sage Daniels. Comox Valley RCMP are seeking assistance to identify a suspect following an armed robbery at a Courtney business on Tuesday. Police responded to a report of a robbery at the Lotus Land Wellness Center on the 300 block of 11th Street around 10 p.m. Investigators say a man entered the business and brandished what appeared to be a firearm and demanded money from staff before fleeing on foot. RCMP described the suspect as a Caucasian man with average height and a slender build. He has brown eyes and was wearing light-colored pants and a dark sleeve hoodie. Police are asking anybody who may have been in the area at the time or anybody with security or dash cam footage to get in touch with them. Premier David Eby says Ottawa's latest counter-tariffs against the U.S. are a good start, but he says more non-tariff measures should be on the table to respond to the escalating trade war. Federal ministers said Tuesday Canada would impose tariffs on close to $28 billion worth of American goods, matching recent U.S. tariffs against Canada. Eby says Canada should also be rethinking its defense contracts, including Ottawa's multi-billion dollar plan to buy fighter jets from the U.S.
2: There are other pieces that I didn't hear that are not tariff responses that, in my opinion, should be on the table. We should be having a public discussion. Should we be buying those fighter jets from the United States? In my opinion, the answer is absolutely not.
1: EB asked British Columbians to keep up a boycott of U.S. travel and goods and support more Canadian businesses. Richmond Bridgeport MLA Teresa Watt says she's leaving the BC Conservatives, marking another recent departure from the caucus. Vista Radio's provincial reporter Emily Jovesky has more.
3: Watt says she's decided to sit as an independent because leader Carrie Lynn Finley has not publicly apologized for leaked comments during her leadership campaign, suggesting that Watt is affiliated with the Chinese Communist Party. Watt says the remarks were distasteful and made her question her place in Finley's Conservatives. Finley slammed Watt's departure as a betrayal of her voters and says she tried to address Watt's concerns in good faith. Rosalind Byrd, Ian Paton, and Peter Millibar have also recently quit the Conservatives to sit as independents. Emily Jovesky, Vista News, Victoria.
1: Courtney Comox MLA Brennan Day also announced his departure from the Conservative caucus Wednesday, making him the fifth member to leave the party in recent weeks. Donald Trump has followed through on his threat to change the name of Lake Ontario to Lake America. In a video posted to his social media accounts, the U.S. president used his ever-present Sharpie to make the declaration, crossing out Lake Ontario on a map and replacing it with Lake America. He then signed an executive order making it official. That's one response to trade talks with Canada that broke down last Friday. Trump also announced several increased and new tariffs on Canadian goods. Prime Minister Mark Carney has responded with his own tariffs on U.S. products.
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1: The Toronto Blue Jays are in action with the Kansas City Royals today for the final game of a three-game set. The Bluebirds will be looking to build off yesterday's 3-0 win. And on the hard court, the Toronto Raptors are paying homage to one of their all-time greats next season. The NBA club announced they will retire Kyle Lowry's number 7 on January 10th when they play the Philadelphia 76ers. Lowry, a member of the 2019 championship team, will join Vince Carter as the only Raptors to have their jerseys hanging from the rafters at Scotiabank Arena. Taking a look at your afternoon forecast, it's going to be mainly cloudy with a chance for showers, accompanied by some light wind, and it'll get to a low of 12. Tomorrow, cloudy with a chance for showers throughout the day with some more light wind, a high of 19, and a low of 11. Right now it's 18 and cloudy.
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That's a Rock and Roll Hall of Famer, Billy Idol, who was inducted with his longtime guitarist and collaborator, Steve Stevens, which we were talking about earlier, naming your kid Sue Studio. Would anybody do that after hearing it in a song? Steve Stevens, that's an interesting name. Do you know anybody like that, by the way, whose first name and last name is pretty much the same? I think back to, do you remember all the old TV shows? Like Happy Days, they used to end and it would be like sound done by Glenn Glenn. Glenn Glenn sound. And it was like the first Glenn had one end, the second one had two. Do you know anybody like that? I think it's interesting. I would imagine it'd be nice in kindergarten. You only have to learn how to spell one name pretty much. Here's RHCP.

into our Canadian music spotlight today, shining on an artist. I don't think we've ever really talked about this guy, this band, I should say. Danko Jones, a Canadian hard rock band formed in Toronto in 1996. They actually moved to Stockholm since then. They're now based out of Stockholm, allegedly, according to the interwebs, which I can kind of understand. It's a really interesting city. It's made up of is it 30 different islands? It's a really interesting place. Danko Jones released 11 studio albums over the years, been nominated for 6 Juno Awards, haven't quite made it over the finish line in winning any of those, but they're a mainstay. Iconic in the Canadian music scene, and here's their song, Good Time.

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I just realized I never wrapped up. A couple of nights ago, went down to Victoria to see the Guess Who, which Randy Bachman and Burton Cummings back together playing on stage on Vancouver Island. Like, I do know a couple of people who went down from up here in the valley. It could be your last chance to see those guys. So went to the show. Kim Mitchell opened. He was incredible. I realized about halfway through that I was watching two of my favorite radio DJs from when I was growing up, because Kim Mitchell was on a station in Toronto for forever, and Randy Bachman had that show on the CBC for years and years and years. But it was cool to see those guys kicked butt. They've still got it. Something that was interesting, as alongside all the Guess Who hits, they did one of Burton Cummings' songs, his solo songs, and Burton was firing the crowd up for songs by BTO. He was like, hey, Randy was in this other band, and if you like them, cheer. We might play one of their songs. Cool to see them getting along. Good to see two heroes of the days of yore be the heroes of the day on Wednesday.

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8: 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Now, first of all, to clear up any confusion the last year this was done, this is not the Comox Valley Record Show. It's not the show of our beloved local newspaper. It's the Comox Valley Record Show. The inflection in my voice is crucial. Now, details of this year's event are still being published, but on previous years, this whole building, and it's a bloody big building, is filled to the rafters with big, beautiful records playing music, arguably the way it was meant to be listened to. So if you've got a collection and you want to build on it a little bit, maybe there's a song that you really like that you would just love to have on record. Also gifts, or potentially just showing your kids how music used to be listened to in the mainstream. This is just a lovely event. Now you need to stay tuned for this one. Lots more information to come. But Sunday the 25th of October in the Curling Rink. And for details, it's Facebook, the Comox Valley Record Show. For 98.9 Jet FM, I'm William Stringer, and that's what's going on.

Do you have us saved in your phone yet? If not, what are you doing? We'd love to chat with you at any point. If you ever have something you want to contribute to the show, not just mine, but Kenny and Mac shows as well. It's the exact same number, 250-703-2538. 250-703-2JET. It's our text line, which is brought to you by Fido. And a big thanks to them for sponsoring it. It's nice to be able to chat with you a little bit. Radio doesn't just have to be a one-way conversation. It goes both ways.

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1: Let's get into the rock and roll news for today. Can we start by saying happy birthday to Glenn Matlock, 70 years young today. He is the founding member of the Sex Pistols and the bassist that was fired to bring in Sid Vicious, but then he came back. Anyways, he's a legend. Happy birthday. Also on this day, 1979, more punk rock news. Rock and Roll High School premiered in theaters, bringing the Ramones to the big screen. If you've never seen it, it's the ultimate cheese. It's the ultimate cheese, but a great, great soundtrack. Truth be told, it's actually awful. It's really bad. September 8th, if you're a big fan of Five Finger Death Punch, they're doing a show at Red Rocks, really cool venue, and they're going to stream it. So everybody can watch it. It is the 20th anniversary of the band, so they want everybody to take part in the party. Couldn't pick a better venue. I mean, Red Rock's pretty cool. And finally today, GNR playing BC Place this weekend. Poor Axl Rose, he just had to say goodbye to his cat Whiskey. And Axl, you know, he was a cat guy. He loved that cat, often talked about that cat on stage, posted photos of his cat. He loved his cat. So he had to say goodbye, and he said, quote, a son, a brother, a friend. So Axl, quite sad. So we really got to pump him up Saturday night in Vancouver. If you're going to the show, make sure to give Axl the big cheer. Live and local, Tailgate playing a gig at the Griffin. That show's set to go tomorrow. If you want to promote a gig, you should do it right here on the Rock Blast. Just tell us, 703-2538.
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We're getting to the point in the year where it's like, okay, summer is almost over. What's next? Please, God, tell me it's not Thanksgiving. That's not the next big thing. Well, fortunately for us, it's not. I was looking over at our community calendar on mycomoxvalleynow.com under the event tab and noticed this weekend, Island Bug Jam, which is either a really fun weekend involving Volkswagen, Beatles, and the like, or it's some sort of disgusting spread that the hippies are trying to get us to replace peanut butter with. Fortunately for me, it is the former, not the latter. It's involving VWs. It's at the Comox Valley Exhibition Grounds. This Saturday, they're actually doing a drive around town, a little bit of a parade, which is nice. You can get to see all the cool cars. 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

That song, a little bit of a slow burn, eh? 37 seconds from the beginning to the first vocal. 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They kind of warm you up before they, you know, slap you upside the head with what they're getting to. 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

was mentioning earlier, I was really lucky. I got to go see the Guess Who a couple of nights ago down in Victoria. Something I didn't mention, first of all, it was an incredible show. Randy Bachman, Burton Cummings, they've still got it. Kim Mitchell opened, an incredible night of Canadian music. Something that surprised me, though, was I was up in the cheap seat, so I got a nice view of the whole venue, and I noticed nobody on the floor stood the entire time. Like, the entire time, everybody was sitting. I don't think I've ever been to a show like that before. And then, you know, you realize, first of all, you could see just a sea of white hair. And I get it, you know, you get a little older. You want to just sit back and enjoy the music a little bit more. You don't need to jump around and, you know, aggravate stuff. Like, trust me, I kind of enjoyed it. It was nice to sit down. I just thought it was a little weird, kind of dancing in my seat all night. Too scared to stand up and enjoy it on my feet.

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3: Hello, it's William Stringer. I'm going to jump straight into this one. The Sasquatch Conference is coming to the Florence Philberg Center on October the 30th for 3 days of absolutely everything Sasquatch. Now, I didn't even know this was such a big thing and people were so serious about it. Hats off. The three-day conference is going to be an opportunity for you to come and listen to some of the most credited specialists talk about this incredibly interesting subject. If you are a believer, it is an opportunity for you to learn more about it and kind of grow your knowledge base. If you're not, you're going to understand what these people believe and maybe even come out with a slightly changed opinion yourself. Not only is there going to be speakers, it's jam-packed schedule, Sasquatch-themed vendors. There's also going to be a costume dance on the 31st as the days start to considerably draw in October. I think this one is going to be a right laugh and you should consider it. Again, it takes place from the 30th of October to the 1st of November at the Florence Philberg Center. For details, check Vancouver Island Sasquatch Watch and you can get tickets through Eventbrite. 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

It's crazy to think, just listening to that, that somebody came up with every single noise that you're hearing in that super iconic song. And I know this is like a weird shower thought, but it's like certain songs, you kind of take for granted the genius that goes into all of them. It's like, oh yeah, well, obviously they're going to sing Back in Black. They're going to put the chorus here. They're going to put the guitar riff there. No, it wasn't obvious because they kind of invented the wheel back when that album came out. It was just so dang good. So much genius going on out there in the world. You just got to look for it. Okay, I'm out of here. I got to go. That's enough shower thoughts for me. Have a great rest of your Thursday. We'll talk again tomorrow. A nice Friday. How about that? Enjoy the rest of your day.

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believe there are people out there who think that's not the best Van Halen tune of all time. Sunny Day, Windows Down, that blaring through the speakers, that's not the best day of your life? It's just as good with the windows up and the wipers on. Tried that today. Although it is dry right now inside the jet, I don't think we're done with the rain just yet. We got a few more events to come this week, and it might mean we miss something going on in the sky later today. It's actually going to be pretty cool if we can see it. Got details on the way.

expect more rain. There's going to be quite a bit of it coming through at some point this week. Just a matter of when. They're saying it's raining right now, and I'm looking over at blue skies outside the jet. So maybe not. But maybe where you are. You got a little weather report for me, Jet Nation? All right, text lines 250-7032-JET. I know it's dry outside the jet right now, and I'm just going to take that with me.

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0: If music had wood paneling, like your dad's man cave when you were 14, it would be something like this. The Jet.

if you're traveling Comox Road today. I've gotten a couple of texts about delays along the road. There is ongoing work being done there, but reports today are up to 30-minute delays heading towards Courtney. Maybe just take the other route if you're in a hurry today. Bido text line if you want to tell

texted into the Fido text line to say there's no rain in Cumberland right now. And now that I've said it, it's game over, right? I know we need it. We all know that. But to Sean's point, let's get it wrapped up in time for the Island Bug Jam at the Comox Valley Exhibition this Sunday. Or, even better, the cruise on Saturday. That'd be nice. I think we deserve some sunshine so we can see those rides in their full glory.

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7: Hello, it's William Stringer, and I've held back as long as I possibly can. 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With that being said, I'm starting off with a cracking one. It is the official start of fall, autumn, the Black Creek Fall Fair.
8: Autumn Fair.
7: Which is coming to town on Saturday, September the 12th. 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
7: So if you are excited about pumpkin spice season just round the corner, this one's definitely for you. 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Hashtag the Riv. Hashtag represent. So expect loads and loads of vendors, live music. You're going to get demonstrations, a kids' carnival kind of atmosphere, a real agricultural feel. Of course, it's harvest season, so expect contests, logging sports. There's even going to be a blacksmith. There's going to be a cat, a silent auction, lots more. Again, it's taking place on Saturday, the 12th of September, from 10 until 4. Entry by donation. Absolutely everyone welcome. 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

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Tomorrow marks the return of a much-loved Jet Nation feature. 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

I hope you took my little heads up earlier to try to avoid Comox Road if you can today, but now you really should. BC Hydro outage map is showing some downed wires in the Comox Road region. I got a text from a driver who was taking that route and they got detoured. Sounds like the hill on Comox Road has been shut down for the time being. Crews are on their way. There are about 700 people without power on that Comox Road stretch right now. Anything else going on out there? Shoot me a text. Final line is going off today. 250-703-2J if you want to get in on the phone.

Okay, I'll stop playing it cool now. I'm way too excited about this. I got the word. Tomorrow is the first time we are bringing back the Free Friday Fuel Up with Peninsula Co-op. I think you remember that one, Jet Nation. A couple more details coming.

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Thanks to Brad for the text to the final line. He says, if you were hoping to take back road to avoid the Comox Hill mess right now, don't. It's backed up right now, too. I think everywhere might be looking at the traffic on the Google Maps is just red. At least we're all in it together. I don't have any updates on the outage right now, but with the road work being

with the safe. You just let me know that power is back on in Comox. I'd love to see it. It, of course, is going to take a little bit of time for traffic to spread back out and everything to kind of get back to where it was. And road work does still need to be done on Comox Road, so we're not through it yet. Give yourself lots of time to get where you need to go this afternoon. And I guess this is a bad time to tell you about the 5th Street closures coming up this weekend, too. Yeah, we'll wait till today calms down, and then we'll chat about that. More important things to talk about, like how to get yourself some free gas money. We teamed up with Peninsula Co-op for Free Fuel Friday. I think you remember this one, Jet Nation. We're giving out gas cards every Friday to Jet Nation members. This is like my favorite thing that we do. Who doesn't want free gas money? Especially when you're backed up in traffic right now, right? Eh? Tomorrow's the day. So you can get signed up for Jet Nation right now if you're not already a part of it. If you've been hanging out with us for a bit and you've signed up already, then no sweat on you. You've done your part. You are in the draw for free gas money. I'm just going to keep saying that. Free gas money coming up tomorrow. So phone on loud. I'll be putting the call out tomorrow afternoon during the drive show. So good luck. I hope you win. You got plenty of chances.

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6: Here's what's going on.
7: Hello, it's William Stringer. Now, obviously, it is way too soon to talk about that massive event at the end of this year. 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
8: Wink, wink.
7: But I've got an event that might be a good one for you to attend. 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
8: Wink, wink.
7: So the event I'm talking about is Toys on the Island. It's a toy show. And it's taking place on Saturday, October the 10th at the Sportsplex in Campbell River. Now, if you've got friends or family, or if you, in fact, are nostalgic, this one is definitely for you. There's going to be over 25 tables chocked full of nostalgic toys. And when I say 25, I actually mean 50 tables. And when I say 50 tables, I actually mean 100 tables worth of toys. And just in case you're going to quickly get bored of this game, I actually mean 175 tables of toys. That's the real number, by the way. So think Transformers, board games, Magic, D&D, whatever that means. The Gathering, again, whatever that means. 3D printed art, Funko Pops, Hot Wheels. I mean, some of these have got to be made up. For more details, you want to search for the Toys on the Island Toy Show, Campbell River. Hashtag The Riv. 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

Mike, power's officially back on Comox Road area. Major kudos to the BC Hydro crews for getting on that so fast. That was fast. Traffic is just still figuring itself out. There's not really a good route this afternoon. I think you just kind of got to live with it for this Thursday. But traffic is starting to flow again. It's not just like a red map on the Google Maps traffic option. And just a reminder, there's no one to be angry at today. The flaggers you're driving by definitely didn't plan this. I think we just got to have some patience today. And let's remember, if this happened just a few weeks from now, when school was in session, it would be so much worse. That's a win.

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1: Good afternoon, I'm Sage Daniels. Comox Valley RCMP are seeking assistance to identify a suspect following an armed robbery at a Courtney business on Tuesday. Police responded to a report of a robbery at the Lotusland Wellness Center on the 300 block of 11th Street around 10 p.m. Investigators say a man entered the business and brandished what appeared to be a firearm and demanded money from staff before fleeing on foot. RCMP described the suspect as a Caucasian man with average height and a slender build. He has brown eyes and was wearing light-colored pants and a dark sleeve hoodie. Police are asking anybody who may have been in the area at the time or anybody with security or dash cam footage to get in touch with them. Premier David Eby says Ottawa's latest counter-tariffs against the U.S. are a good start, but he says more non-tariff measures should be on the table to respond to the escalating trade war. Federal ministers said Tuesday Canada would impose tariffs on close to $28 billion worth of American goods, matching recent U.S. tariffs against Canada. Eby says Canada should also be rethinking its defense contracts, including Ottawa's multi-billion dollar plan to buy fighter jets from the U.S.
2: There are other pieces that I didn't hear that are not tariff responses that, in my opinion, should be on the table. We should be having a public discussion. Should we be buying those fighter jets from the United States? In my opinion, the answer is absolutely not.
1: Eby asked British Columbians to keep up a boycott of U.S. travel and goods and support more Canadian businesses. Richmond Bridgeport MLA Teresa Watt says she's leaving the BC Conservatives, marking another recent departure from the caucus. Vista Radio's provincial reporter Emily Jofesky has more.
3: Watt says she's decided to sit as an independent because leader Carrie Lynn Finley has not publicly apologized for leaked comments during her leadership campaign, suggesting that Watt is affiliated with the Chinese Communist Party. Watt says the remarks were distasteful and made her question her place in Finley's Conservatives. Finley slammed Watt's departure as a betrayal of her voters and says she tried to address Watt's concerns in good faith. Rosalind Byrd, Ian Paton, and Peter Millibar have also recently quit the Conservatives to sit as independents. Emily Jovesky, Vista News, Victoria.
1: Courtney Comox MLA Brennan Day also announced his departure from the Conservative caucus Wednesday, making him the fifth member to leave the party in recent weeks. Donald Trump has followed through on his threat to change the name of Lake Ontario to Lake America. In a video posted to his social media accounts, the U.S. president used his ever-present Sharpie to make the declaration, crossing out Lake Ontario on a map and replacing it with Lake America. He then signed an executive order making it official. That's one response to trade talks with Canada that broke down last Friday. Trump also announced several increased and new tariffs on Canadian goods. Prime Minister Mark Carney has responded with his own tariffs on U.S. products.
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1: The Toronto Blue Jays are in action with the Kansas City Royals today for the final game of a three-game set. The Bluebirds will be looking to build off yesterday's 3-0 win. And on the hard court, the Toronto Raptors are paying homage to one of their all-time greats next season. The NBA club announced they will retire Kyle Lowry's number 7 on January 10th when they play the Philadelphia 76ers. Lowry, a member of the 2019 championship team, will join Vince Carter as the only Raptors to have their jerseys hanging from the rafters at Scotiabank Arena.
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6: Have you been landing yourself some lunkers lately? Experts say big Chinook are popping up all around Vancouver Island. Good timing, too, seeing as slot size restrictions are expected to end on September 1st in many areas. Hotspots for the oversized fish are being reported around Nanaimo and French Creek, and experts say the 602 glow plugs are yielding some good results. We're also hearing about plenty of action on the West Island, including around Bamfield, Euclulit, and the Alberni Canal, with several big springs making appearances. Lures of choice out there are the Bloody Nose teaser heads and Game Changer plugs. Also, pinks have been making their way into rivers north of Nanaimo, so you might want to blow the dust off your beach and river fishing gear soon. Remember to obtain proper licensing if you're looking to spend a day on the water. A valid BC Tidal Waters sports fishing license is required for any species of finfish or shellfish in BC's salt waters. And a salmon conservation stamp is required if salmon are being retained.
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I think we might have just seen a breakup happen. Is this band done? The frontman just released a statement and there's more than a few people scratching their heads right now. I'll let you know what band might have just played their final show ever in two songs. First and some into deep throwback.

Well, this was unexpected. I think Ghost just disbanded. Frontman Tobias Forge just spoke out today to say that he is stepping away from the band. Do I hear cheering in the distance? I don't think I've ever actually met a real Ghost fan. I'm sure they exist, but where are you? I don't know. That does mean that this final tour would be like it for them. They're still on tour right now, and he says that he just doesn't want to pump out any more records for money. I mean, I think they have over 12. That's probably a low number to what they actually have. Ghost has been around for 20 years, though. This year is their 20th anniversary. And they're saying done after that? That's kind of crazy. That does mean that if you caught the Valentine's Day show back at Rogers Place in February in Vancouver, you saw one of the last few Ghost shows. Things you wish they had at the merch store at the time, right?

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Toba's been posting some clips from last year's Mike Noyce Memorial, and oh my gosh, I have been underselling this weekend. Yeah, we have the Bombers, the figure eights, the Crash to Pass, of course, you know I love that. But there's also the full track Total Destruction Derby. Come on. You can go check out the Saratoga Facebook page if you want to know what that looks like. Carnage. I'm so excited. Pete won his tickets with me yesterday through the Fido text line. It really is that easy. And there is still one way for you to win your way into Saratoga. Four-song four-pack. It's waiting for you on the win page, michaelmoxvalleynow.com. It's just four songs that you want to hear on race day. If we play them, then you win four tickets to the next Saratoga event.

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7: 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The Comox Valley Record Show is coming to the Curling Rink on Headquarters Road on Sunday the 25th of October. Now, first of all, to clear up any confusion the last year this was done, this is not the Comox Valley Record Show. It's not the show of our beloved local newspaper. It's the Comox Valley Record Show. The inflection in my voice is crucial. Now, details of this year's event are still being published, but on previous years, this whole building, and it's a bloody big building, is filled to the rafters with big, beautiful records playing music, arguably the way it was meant to be listened to. So if you've got a collection and you want to build on it a little bit, maybe there's a song that you really like that you would just love to have on record. Also gifts, or potentially just showing your kids how music used to be listened to in the mainstream. This is just a lovely event. Now, you need to stay tuned for this one. Lots more information to come. But Sunday, the 25th of October in the Curling Rink. And for details, it's Facebook, the Comox Valley Record Show. 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And that's what's going on.
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traffic's figured itself out, we can get back to the weather. You see that we got a little bit of a storm brewing right now. The clouds weren't a tell. There was going to be a thunderstorm overnight and throughout the morning tomorrow as well. Just because there's already been a power outage today, although unrelated to weather. Let's just be prepared for something to happen tonight, should it? The wind's starting to pick up now. We're hovering around 40-kilometer gusts. It is supposed to get a little stronger tonight, too.

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0: Let's get into the rock and roll news for today. Can we start by saying happy birthday to Glenn Matlock, 70 years young today. He is the founding member of the Sex Pistols and the bassist that was fired to bring in Sid Vicious, but then he came back. Anyways, he's a legend. Happy birthday. Also on this day, 1979, more punk rock news. Rock and Roll High School premiered in theaters, bringing the Ramones to the big screen. If you've never seen it, it's the ultimate cheese. It's the ultimate cheese, but a great, great soundtrack. Truth be told, it's actually awful. It's really bad. September 8th, if you're a big fan of Five Finger Death Punch, they're doing a show at Red Rocks, really cool venue, and they're going to stream it. So everybody can watch it. It is the 20th anniversary of the band, so they want everybody to take part in the party. Couldn't pick a better venue. I mean, Red Rock's pretty cool. And finally today, GNR playing BC Place this weekend. Poor Axl Rose, he just had to say goodbye to his cat Whiskey. And Axl, you know, he was a cat guy. He loved that cat, often talked about that cat on stage, posted photos of his cat. He loved his cat. So he had to say goodbye, and he said, quote, a son, a brother, a friend. So Axl, quite sad. So we really got to pump him up Saturday night in Vancouver. If you're going to the show, make sure to give Axl the big cheer. Live and local, Tailgate playing a gig at the Griffin. That show's set to go tomorrow. If you want to promote a gig, you should do it right here on the Rock Blast. Just tell us, 703-2538.
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1: Good afternoon, I'm Sage Daniels. Comox Valley RCMP are seeking assistance to identify a suspect following an armed robbery at a Courtney business on Tuesday. Police responded to a report of a robbery at the Lotus Land Wellness Center on the 300 block of 11th Street around 10 p.m. Investigators say a man entered the business and brandished what appeared to be a firearm and demanded money from staff before fleeing on foot. RCMP described the suspect as a Caucasian man with average height and a slender build. He has brown eyes and was wearing light-colored pants and a dark sleeve hoodie. Police are asking anybody who may have been in the area at the time or anybody with security or dash cam footage to get in touch with them. Premier David Eby says Ottawa's latest counter-tariffs against the U.S. are a good start, but he says more non-tariff measures should be on the table to respond to the escalating trade war.